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You're so beautiful.

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3: Tibo shanda harunu, akopo kayanda hasasa. 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The fear of God, the fear of sin must be in you. The beginning of the church here, fear not, sin not. 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These people can go back in the fearing of God. I hear God is going to pour more blessing in his church. And the gift of God, people will prophesy. 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The Taurena Tahapa Kuesitunu Shampoo Nenu, the Wenda Kushimu, Taramahapa Jazza. There are no other way. We have to go back and begin to fear God. Never use wrong people in your services. Sandriasa Halabopo, Shaura Baba Yaru Pandasa. Oh, Ramuyabu Zambia Tata Shabom. Oh, Rekanda Baya Sandara Baka Sandara. Shiko Rapatandara Baka Sandara Baka Sandara.
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0: 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Worthy is the Lamb. Worthy is the Lamb.
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That's what's happening in America right now. Change is what's happening in America.

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There's God the Father, a Father who knows you and understands you. Umari Baba, unogona unge wakara sikirwa. Marigandumunze Baba wako, Umari Baba wariko, your Heavenly Father. 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Begin to worship Him. Just begin to worship Him because He's your Father. 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

0: What's next for America? We are in a defining moment in our history. Our nation is at war. The planet is in peril. The dream that so many generations fought for feels as if it's slowly slipping away. We're working harder for less. We've never paid more for health care or for college. It's harder to save and it's harder to retire. And most of all, we've lost faith that our leaders can or will do anything about it.
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0: To this present song.
1: You know what? The album is finally done.
2: Yeah, man.
1: Word. You know, I'd like to thank Excel Brothers.
3: Yeah.
1: Rogers.
4: Yeah,
1: Tony.
5: Sure thing, man.
1: Eddie K.
6: I'm around.
1: John.
7: Yeah, I'm around, man.
1: Vusa.
8: Yeah, I'm around, man.
1: Tawanda.
9: I'm around, man.
10: Yeah, we also want to thank LMC.
1: Yeah, brothers, that's right.
10: Yeah.
1: You know, I'd like to thank our producers.
10: Yeah.
1: Fortune Wolfman.
10: Yeah.
1: Man. Uncle Ike.
10: Yeah.
1: At 304 Studio.
10: Yeah, we down with
1: him. Willie Hillman, Platinum Studio.
10: Yeah, man.
5: Sure thing, man.
10: We got your back, man.
1: There's one man I'd like us to thank God for.
5: Mm-hmm.
1: Pastor Shana, our spiritual father.
10: Yeah.
1: The whole Word of Life team.
10: Pastor Manika.
5: Yeah.
1: Yeah, all the churches that have sown into our ministry.
10: True, man.
1: God bless you all.
5: Yeah,
1: you know, I would like us brothers to sing about God's love now.
5: Yeah.
1: That's it, brother, man. Let's sing about God's love.
5: Yeah, man.
1: Let's do this.
5: Yeah. Sure, brother, man.
10: Hit the verse, man.
1: Yeah.
10: Hit the verse.
1: Let's go do this.
10: Let's kick it. Yeah, hit the verse.

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